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1: Ich schau mal nach, wo sie bleibt. You stay here, yeah? Excuse me? Sir, monsieur. Did you see my wife? My wife, she was here 10, 20 minutes ago.
2: She's
1: here. No, wait, please. Wait. You see here? She looks like I have a photo. Just one moment. This is my wife.
2: No, I work.
1: Weg? Meine Frau ist weg.
3: Ich kann nicht warten.
1: Excuse me, sorry. Did you see my wife? She looks like she was in the bar. My wife. Yeah, she was there.
3: Okay, mein Geld.
1: Okay. 150, ja? Wait. Sorry.

0: Excuse me? Did you see my wife?
1: I'm looking for my wife. She was here.
0: My wife? She was here.
1: Did you see my wife? My wife 10 minutes ago. You see her?
0: She looks like this.
2: Monsieur! My colleague, remember your lady.
0: Okay, yeah.
2: She forget bag under the table and she go very quickly.
0: Okay, baby. Annie is not here.
2: Je peux retourner travailler.
0: Did she go with a man?
2: No, two men.
0: Sie meldet sich nicht. No answer, no mailbox, nothing.
3: Okay. So, your wife meet a friend at La Bouche. You stay in the taxi and your wife don't come back.
0: No, she was kidnapped by two men. I talked
4: you have
0: to
4: name
0: the
4: of friend?
0: What?
4: Name of friend you have?
0: Mais c'est Jean-Luc.
4: Jean-Luc.
5: Oh, vous allez la fermer un peu, là! Je vous fais jeter à la mer, sinon!
4: 1 million persons are called Jean-Luc. You have a family name?
3: Okay, sorry, sir.
0: No family name, no, sorry.
3: Maybe a telephone or an address?
0: No.
4: Maybe this Jean-Luc is a nice guy.
0: What?
3: You know, Frenchmen are good lovers.
0: Sie bekommen ihre Tasche hier lassen. She left her bag with everything inside.
4: Oh,
0: passport,
4: relax.
0: Yeah, credit card. Yeah,
4: relax,
0: passport,
4: monsieur.
0: Everything.
4: Relax, monsieur.
0: No, I don't
4: relax,
0: relax.
4: Monsieur. Relax.
0: Sorry, sorry.
3: If you want, we write a report. Okay. Calm down. Calm
0: sorry,
3: down.
0: Sorry, yeah. Okay. You know, I just want to find my wife.
3: Yes.
4: Okay.
3: Okay, we understand. We understand.
4: Your wife come back, eh? Don't worry. My wife was very difficult sometimes.
6: Hallo?
0: Hallo, Caro. Hier ist der Papa.
6: Hallo, Papa. Seid ihr gut angekommen? Hallo, Papa?
0: Ja, ist alles okay.
6: Du klingst irgendwie komisch.
0: Nichts. 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Ist Gregor schon im Bett?
6: Der schläft schon lange. 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
0: Das geht gerade nicht. 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Also wir melden uns morgen wieder, ja?
6: Okay.
0: Und du musst jetzt auch mal ins Bett. 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
6: Ja.
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6: Tschüss,
0: bis morgen. 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
0: Bonne soirée.
2: Everybody knows Abassan here. Everybody knows Abassan, but everyone is afraid of him. You gave the number? You took your phone number. Okay.

I have something for you. Your friend, Mr. Steinhoff, he already got his present. And this is for you.